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It's the voice inside your speaker box, LaTangela Faye, ready to sing and dance the night away and keeping it rolling with some Drew Hill. Tell me.

0: Big Easy 102.9, New Orleans' best mix of R&B. It's Monday, and we're back like we never left. We have so much to get caught up on. You know, the weekend, it has given a lot of insight as of what we should expect, especially in the midst of hurricane season. Now, with that, we have seen some alarming things. A lot of water, a lot of unanswered questions. I mean, it's a lot. And right now, I believe it's the time that we open a line of communication and we get the answers that we need. We're following along with our affiliates at WDSU. They have more parish by parish timeline for flood threat for Louisiana's weather forecast. And on top of that, when these hard rain pours come and the yards and the roads begin to flood, are we getting somewhere closer to a solution? These are questions that need real answers. I'm going to keep you rolling with more of your requests, more of your faves. I see we got some Jodeci on the way, some Kevin Ross, and more. 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

0: 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Now until the 31st. 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
11: We talk a lot here about ultra-processed foods and the many ways in which they can negatively impact your health. They've been linked to weight gain, obesity, type 2 diabetes, cardiovascular disease, even cancer. And now a new study out of UCSF found that high ultra-processed food intake was associated with something called intramuscular fat, which is exactly what it sounds like. That's fat inside your muscles, which can cause them to become weaker. Now, in this particular study, the researchers noticed more wear and tear and pain in people's knees because of weakened thigh muscles. Cutting back on ultra-processed foods isn't easy. The CDC estimates at least half the calories in our diet come from ultra-processed foods. But if you're looking to eat cleaner, cutting out sugar-sweetened beverages, that may be the best number one thing you can do to try and get started. I'm Dr. Sanjay Gupta, helping you live a better life.
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Big Easy 102.9, New Orleans' best mix of R&B. Coming up, we're going to take you back with Genuine. Got the latest from Victoria Monet, but here's Kevin Ross dropping some new heat with Spin.

0: Big Easy 102.9, New Orleans' best mix of R&B. It's the voice inside your speaker box, LaTangela Faye, hooking you up with the Did You Know news brief. 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
21: You know, it's funny, when I think back to what the typical American dinner looked like when you and I were kids, there's usually some kind of meat featured at the center of the plate. Vegetables are there, but often thought of as a side dish. More and more, though, we are coming to realize that a plant-based diet, with little or no meat even, is going to be a healthier way to eat for just about everyone. New study out of the University of Hawaii Cancer Center found that eating a high-quality plant-rich diet that includes whole grains

0: Big Easy 102.9, New Orleans' best mix of R&B. Monday the 13th. I always say the 13 is like my lucky number, so hopefully we'll run across some good luck, some good fortune tonight together. Here's Warren G and Nate Dogg with Regulators Mount Regulators. Up.
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1: 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It's Monday night, and we're going to turn this thing up an extra notch. I got Donnell Jones on the way, as well as Dave Hollister with the latest Voodoo Magic. And Keith Sweat, along with Athena Cage, to hook us up with that Nobody. You know what it is. You say it, we'll play it. Trying to get that stress off your chest and give you something that's just going to soothe you out a bit. Take you back down a musical journey. Or just be the soundtrack of whatever it is you got going on. Because sometimes you just need that in your life. That's for me every day. Please turn the beat up. 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

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Looking for the best of the best in the city. You know who they are. Shout them out. Slide in my DMs at LaTangela Faye. 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Who gave you some good customer service today? They don't know, but they bout to. 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

0: 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Did you get your steps in today? Mental, physical, spiritual, it's all important. Some days it looks a little different. You might need to practice some of your old school recipes, or maybe it's taking a walk, or maybe it's just cleaning out the fridge because you got a science experiment in the back. I don't know. Whatever those steps look like for you, you know how to identify that. Get yourself in a healthy space of your thoughts, of your time, your energy. It's hard to pour from an empty cup, so do what you need to do for yourself. So that way you can be good and make a better space for those who are around you. Because I know when I'm starting to feel a little off balance, it's bad for everybody. I'm grouchier than normal, okay? So I had to make sure I got my steps in today. And tonight I need to get a couple more in. So I'm going to turn this beat up and we're going to dance it out. I got Usher coming up, some Aaliyah on the way, and more with Big Easy 102.9.
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15: We talk a lot here about ultra-processed foods and the many ways in which they can negatively impact your health. They've been linked to weight gain, obesity, type 2 diabetes, cardiovascular disease, even cancer. And now a new study out of UCSF found that high ultra-processed food intake was associated with something called intramuscular fat, which is exactly what it sounds like. That's fat inside your muscles, which can cause them to become weaker. Now, in this particular study, the researchers noticed more wear and tear and pain in people's knees because of weakened thigh muscles. Cutting back on ultra-processed foods isn't easy. The CDC estimates at least half the calories in our diet come from ultra-processed foods. But if you're looking to eat cleaner, cutting out sugar-sweetened beverages, that

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And you never know who's going to put on blast every weekday, bright and early. Here's Aaliyah with More Than a Woman.

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12: Not all screen time is created equal, and a new study out of Sweden is helping us understand this even better. So researchers followed more than 20,000 people over nearly two decades and determined that passive screen time, like sitting on the couch and watching television, raised someone's risk of dementia. But if they did something active, like reading, puzzles, or interacting with other people, this same group of people saw their risk of dementia drop. Just like you gotta put the work in to keep your body in shape as you age, you basically have to do the same thing with your brain. A couple things I have found to help: working to learn something new every day, whatever it might be, challenging yourself in some way every day, and really importantly, staying socially active. Some days that means meeting friends in person. Other days, maybe an email, a text, or a phone call. Just stay engaged. I'm Dr. Sanjay Gupta, helping you live a better life.
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0: Big Easy, 102.9, New Orleans' best mix of R&B. October London with that silent treatment. Say something to me, okay? We have Duran Bernard on the way. And I also have to take it there with Summer Walker. You've been dropping a lot of requests for that Heart of a Woman. So everybody's inking the same musical journal. They're like, oh no, that's my jam, run that. And I am. Also have your chance to win $1,000 coming up. It's the summer vacay payday. 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It's cool. All you have to do is get registered. We're hooking up 5 different people to win $1,000, and I just feel like you should be one of those winners. 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
10: A better life with Dr. Sanjay Gupta.
11: When you need your body to perform, but some of your muscles are having trouble, other muscles can sometimes help compensate. This is a great thing short term, but long term it can lead to serious and even chronic aches and pains. So if you've got nagging stiffness or irritation somewhere, don't push through it. Try to figure out why it's happening and how you can correct it. Strength and conditioning specialist Dana Santa says, performing exercises at a deliberate tempo makes it easier to notice when the wrong muscles are taking over, and also gives the intended muscles a chance to engage before that compensation kicks in. Dana suggests that starting with primary movement patterns such as squatting, hinging, pushing, pulling, rotating, and core can help make compensation easiest to identify and to address. I'm Dr. Sanjay Gupta, helping you live a better life.
12: I know you're going to dig this.
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0: like it. No diggity, no doubt. Yeah. Blackstreet Productions. We out. 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

0: Big Easy, 102.9, New Orleans' best mix of R&B. Omarion dropping the heat with the one. It's your girl, LaTangela, and on the way, we're going to keep it rolling with Century, Don't Mind. 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And if there's something I can play for you that's going to make your night that much better, just say it. 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
22: I don't know about you, but my social media feeds are flooded with lotions and potions and gadgets, all promising to unlock different components of longevity. But if you log off, take a step back from all the hype, you'll find that the actual keys to a longer, healthier life are hiding in plain sight. There are four of them. Number one, nutrition. The Mediterranean diet really is the gold standard. Number two, exercise. You should be getting 150 minutes of moderate intensity exercise or 75 minutes of vigorous intensity exercise every week, plus strength training and stretching. Number three, sleep. Sleep is when your body and your brain repair themselves. You should be getting 7 to 9 hours a night. And finally, number four often gets forgotten, socialization. It's not a bonus. It's a necessity for a healthy life, finding a sense of community, purpose, and belonging. I'm Dr. Sanjay Gupta, helping you live a better life.
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5: 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It's Dee Dee in the morning, and if you missed the show... 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
4: A better life with Dr. Sanjay Gupta.
5: When we talk about how much exercise someone should get, current guidelines call for about 150 minutes of moderate intensity exercise or 75 minutes of vigorous intensity exercise every week. New study out of the UK makes a strong case for vigorous exercise if and when you can do it. Now, researchers determined that even little bursts of vigorous exercise can significantly reduce someone's risk of 8 different diseases: dementia, type 2 diabetes, fatty liver disease, chronic respiratory disease, chronic kidney disease, immune-mediated inflammatory diseases, major cardiovascular events, and atrial fibrillation. We're not talking about complicated training programs here. Just work with what you can into your everyday life. If you are breathless and unable to speak in complete sentences, then you've hit the mark. I'm Dr. Sanjay Gupta, helping you live a better life.
6: I know you're gonna dig this.
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9: It's Didi in the morning, and if you missed the show... 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
2: Hey, good morning. It's Dee Dee in the morning. Welcome to the show. It is Tuesday.
3: Hey.
2: Everybody is here. Let's see. J. Cruz, Trey G, and comedian J.J. Williamson. Uh-huh. All right, guys. Hope you had a wonderful night last night on this Tuesday. Is it July 14th already?
3: Already.
4: Time Shumba.
3: Yeah.
2: We're halfway through the summer.
3: Look, yeah. I already got my champagne for New Year's Eve.
4: Now he don't buy streamers.
2: Yeah. Right? He got hats.
3: Hats. Yo.
2: All right. Here it is, Tuesday, July 14, 2026. It's Cow Appreciation Day.
5: Ooh. Some people actually worship them.
2: It is National Mac and Cheese Day.
4: Love it. Love it.
2: Okay, has anybody had, and I didn't know they had it, anybody had Popeye's mac and cheese?
4: Yes, Dee Dee.
3: Is it good?
2: Is it good?
4: It's respectable. It ain't like just the most delicious thing ever, but it's respectable. It ain't bad.
2: Okay, wait a minute. On a level of a mac and cheese, like category scale, you have Kraft macaroni and cheese, and then you have our macaroni and cheese. Mm-hmm. Where does this macaroni and cheese fit? In the middle or closer to ours?
4: Nah, you know, I'm going to say it's in the middle. It's more like on a scale, I put it at Stouffer's. It's a good level above Stouffer's. It's maybe one or two levels above Stouffer's. Yeah, that's what
2: okay,
4: I say.
2: Okay.
3: Now, when I found out, if you go to the Popeyes in the hood,
4: oh God,
3: they say somebody mama is cooking that.
4: Yeah. Shut up.
5: And she drop it off at the store.
3: Yeah, she drop it off.
5: Should
3: it?
2: Hey, can I tell y'all something? And this is such a true story. So when I was at Essence in New Orleans a couple of weeks ago, there was somebody that I know said to me, we got to go down to the Popeyes down there off a canal or something like this, right?
3: Yeah.
2: And I said, why? And they said, it is the best Popeyes in America. They kept saying this to me, that it is, they said there's something about the way they cook it on that street and all this stuff. They kept saying it's the best. And so we do that. We believe that Kentucky Fried Chicken down there.
4: Yeah, they do it different.
3: They do it different down there. And I can second that. I have had the Popeyes on canal.
4: Damn.
2: Really? Okay. That's what everybody was saying is really good. It is National Nude Day, you guys.
3: Okay. Oh, well, take it off then.
4: Nude
5: Day. Take it off.
2: All right. And National Be Nice to Bugs Day today.
3: The bugs?
2: Mm-hmm. Okay.
3: No, they don't be nice to us when they fly in our house and won't leave.
2: Let's move on and talk about this, everybody. We celebrate birthdays. Let's do it.
6: I want to say happy birthday to you.
2: I want to say happy birthday. Goes out to MMA 5.

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1: Okay, all right, we are back. It's Dee Dee in the morning, and we are sitting down talking to the legendary one, man. Artist, major artist in the game, Kim!
2: Hey, I can sing too!
3: I know you do a lot of shows, man. Your music is it got a lot of categories. It's sexy, it turns people on, it gets them in the mood. What are some of the craziest things you have experienced on stage, man?
4: Yeah, I have to say, man, my audience is, they know how to act in public.
1: That's very important. That's very important.
4: We always have a good time. I think the strangest thing that has ever happened was early in my career. There was a lady who brought me in the band, a pot of chitlins.
1: Not chitlins.
5: Did you eat them? Did you try them?
1: Were they good?
5: Did you try them?
4: No, you can't eat everybody's chitlins.
1: Facts. Yeah, you can't, because you don't know how to clean them.
4: We appreciate the love, though. Facts. We appreciate it.
5: You're like, we're so thankful. Put that to the side.
1: Oh, God.
5: Put it to the side.
1: Now, Kim, I must say, too, and I got to drop my voice a little bit when I say this, because I mean this in the most manly way possible. Kim, you are ageless. You look great, man. I see you got the buffness going, the fitness physique, the skin looking clear, everything good. What is the secret? What is the secret to aging as gracefully as we can, brother? You got to give us your secret.
4: Magic shade.
1: I know that's real.
5: Not over the counter.
3: You better tell him. No,
1: magic shade.
3: Come on, man. You better tell him. Look at me.
5: It's simple.
1: Magic shade.
4: They stopped making the powder. So, like, I'm paying $500 a can for magic shade.
5: It used to come in powder.
1: JJ, that's that present that you know about.
3: Come
1: now.
3: Come on, now.
4: Hey, I tried to tell ya.
1: Nah, big fan. Big fan.
4: No, man, but it's, you know what? But for real, though. For real, man, you know, I have, young kids, you know, my wife and I, between us, we got 8 kids, man. I got little kids. I got, you know, so it's really important for me to take care of myself.
1: Absolutely.
3: And, absolutely.
4: I try to stay in the gym.
1: Yes.
4: You know, I eat what I want, but I'm mindful. It's also vanity. I want to look good in my clothes.
1: Absolutely. ain't nothing wrong with it.
5: Lastly, from me, I think you're interested in putting artists on as well, which I think is a great thing because you'd be like a great mentor. Any young people that you're looking at right now to put on to your Chemistry Records that we should be looking out for or something like that?
4: Not right now. Okay. When I first started the label, it was just a vehicle for me to release my own music. And and right now, I'm, you know, returning to it and just getting my boots back on the ground, if you will.
5: Right.
4: You know, I want to have strong legs, but definitely, I think, you know, in the future, that's definitely a
5: something's gonna happen.
4: Yeah.
1: I love
4: accepting all donations over here. So if I ain't gotta go out and get it,
5: send your demos.
1: Big facts. Kim, okay, Alchemy, the new project dropping this fall. How can fans find the album? Where can they pick it up at?
4: Music by Kim.
1: Musicbykim.com. Yep. Pick it up. It's coming out dropping this fall. Do we have a specific date for it, or is it just fall right now?
4: Not yet. I'm still down here. I got my mic over here. I'm over here recording right now.
1: Right now.
5: He works.
4: You know what I'm saying?
1: Absolutely.
4: So all the music is done. I'm just laying my vocals down, putting the finishing touches on it, right? So as soon as it's ready, y'all can follow me at musicbykim.com and just get everything. You know exactly where I'm doing, what I'm doing, where I'm at, when everything's coming.
1: I love it. Hey,
3: real quick, man, before we let you go, man, you know, LeBron is on his last couple of legs of the NBA.
1: Mm-mm. Oh, God.
3: You know, he left the Lakers, man.
1: Don't do this.
3: Where would you like to see LeBron play his last couple of years in the NBA?
1: Aye, aye, aye.
4: Where I would love to see LeBron is at Golden State.
5: That's what I keep saying.
3: Golden State. Yeah. Now, you know Golden State, you know that all the players are pretty much up in age now, and you know the West is deep.
1: We
3: just want to see him play with Steph and Golden State.
5: Period.
3: And not worry about championships.
5: Gonna
3: it's going to be tough to get out the West.
4: If he went to Golden State,
1: they could do it.
4: They could literally do it,
1: bro.
4: He went to Golden State, Draymond Green, Steph Curry.
1: Come on.
4: Steve Kerr.
1: Come on.
4: And LeBron James. Come on. Al Horford is still there.
3: Yeah. And don't forget, look, Jimmy Butler won't be coming back after January. So come on now.
5: Okay. I'm telling you.
4: Use Don't Trump experience.
1: Right. And okay. If he do go to Golden State, Kim, I need you to come out with a song. I can't stop winning, boo. Hey, music@kim.com. Alchemy, yes. The album is coming out this fall. Ow. Y'all make sure y'all go pick it up. Y'all give it up for Kim one more time. Hey, appreciate you for joining us, boss man. It's DD in the morning.

0: You're checking out Dee Dee in the Morning on Big Easy 102.9. Good morning. It's Dee Dee in the Morning on this Tuesday. Everybody is here. But listen, Trey G needs to talk to us about something.
1: Yes, I went out to a peach festival. Mm-hmm. It was actually really dope, too. Anybody that know me know that I love peaches. I don't know what it is about
0: me
1: peaches.
0: Too.
1: They are my weakness, even though I can't stand peach cobbler, which they did have some out there.
2: Man, you should have brought me some.
1: Yeah, no, I don't think you wanted that one.
2: Oh, for real?
1: I don't think you wanted that one.
0: It was unseasoned.
1: They did have a bunch of peach stuff, though. I tried peach ice cream, and I also tried a peach hamburger.
2: Peach hamburger?
1: A peach hamburger. Yeah.
0: Why?
3: How do they make that?
1: Stay with me. Stay with me. They basically make it like a regular hamburger, and then they, what do you call it? They like saute, I guess, the peaches, and then they lay it on top of the hamburger.
0: Huh?
1: It wasn't bad. You would think that it would be nasty, but it was actually like sweet with a little salty.
0: Yeah.
1: Yeah, sweet with a little salty.
3: Yeah, you went to a peach festival. Huh?
1: Peach festival, yeah, not a farm.
2: Yeah,
4: yeah, dog.
3: Yeah, somebody told me they saw you. You had on a fanny pack. What was that, JJ? You said somebody said.
2: Yeah,
3: you
2: they said you had a fanny pack, and every time you paid for something, you had to unzip it.
1: Quit lying.
4: That's how they work.
1: Quit lying. Yeah.
2: I'm just telling you what they told me, man. Everything I'm like, wait a minute.
1: Quit lying.
2: They said it was on your left hip, and it slanted down to the where your thigh was. I'm like, wait a minute.
3: Now. did he have on shorts, JJ?
2: Nylon. It was, I think. And guess what color they were? Peach.
1: You lying. He is lying. Hey, you lying through your crooked little tongue.
0: All right, listen. Coming up, we got your hot topics. It's Dee Dee in the Morning.
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18: A better life with Dr. Sanjay Gupta.
19: As someone who's been married nearly 25 years, I'll tell you, there's a lot of great things about having a spouse. And according to a new study out of the University of Miami Health System, marriage might even be linked to a lower risk of cancer. Why? Well, the researchers said people who are married are less likely to engage in risky behavior. They're more likely to get a nudge to go to regular preventive medicine appointments and screenings. And they have a partner to share the load of family obligations, household chores, and finances. No one is saying you should get married in the pursuit of better health. But if you are single, how can you build a strong support system to maybe get some of these same benefits? Do your own research, find out what's important, and then hold members of your squad accountable and let them hold you accountable as well. That can provide a lot of support. I'm Dr. Sanjay Gupta, helping you live a better life.
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0: he suggests what you wear.
1: See, since we throwing the third one in there, the caring.
0: Are you caring?
1: I'm going to say territorial slash caring.
0: No, y'all do not care. Y'all care?
1: Yes.
2: What? We care.
0: You care what? About how she appears to other people.
1: Because I'm a representation of her. She's a representation of me when she step out.
0: Okay. Yeah. So you do. You care about what she's wearing.
1: Of course.
3: I guess it's my experience with dating a lot of strippers. They used to, you know, they used to dress very sexy and sexual. We used to go out and I was comfortable with it. My thing is like, if you're going to play me, you're going to play me. But if you're going to rock with me, let's rock with me. Mm-hmm. Let them dudes drool all over you.
0: All right. So listen, if a man suggests what his woman should wear, is that a sign of an insecure man? What do you think about this, Janae?
4: I think that, I mean, it could be a situational type basis. Maybe y'all are going somewhere and he's trying to help you out. Now, what you find in a nice restaurant? I mean, I think there are different situations where that's okay.
0: Okay, yeah, but I'm saying, but as a man, if he suggests what a woman wears, and let's say she's wearing something hoochie-fied or whatever.
1: Hoochie-fied.
0: Is he being insecure, territorial, or is he just, what are your thoughts?
4: I think that he's just being conscious of how others view his woman. I don't think it's insecure at all. I don't.
1: Thanks. Thank you.
0: That's all right. Thank you very much for your call. I appreciate it. Here's Dion. Dion, if a man suggests what his woman should wear, is that man insecure or territorial? Or is he just a caring man?
5: He's just being a man. That's what a man's supposed to do. He's supposed to protect his lady.
0: How does wearing what she has on protect her?
5: Because there are some men out here who are ignorant, who will do certain things that they shouldn't do when it comes to a woman who's wearing something that may be promiscuous or something that's more flesh revealing.
0: Mm-hmm.
5: So when he says, nah, I don't think you should wear that, that's a part of the man saying, hey, don't put me in that situation because I may get into it with another cat out here because, you know, what you got on and this cat might be ignorant.
0: So really,
5: you know
0: what he's doing is he's trying to make sure that she dresses right so he can defend himself from a fight. So he can keep himself from a fight is what you're saying.
1: He's thinking about himself.
5: He's not thinking about himself. He's thinking about her first. And then he's saying, you're going to put me in a situation where I have to defend you and me in this situation.
0: So she's got to dress according to his level of fighting.
1: Ay, ay, ay. Don't do that. You're spinning that man word.
0: Thank you, Dion.
3: She's got a good point, though.
0: What?
1: No, that's what he's saying.
0: What he was basically saying was, hey, I got to make sure she wears something good because I don't want to have to be stepped to and have to fight.
3: And here's my thing. I'm going to tell Shorty, look, you can wear that. But if we go out and five dudes say something crazy to you,
0: not in
3: me
0: it.
3: And you, we gonna run. We right. not gonna turn around and confront these dudes. I just want you to know that.
0: So what am I saying?
1: What you're saying is wrong. Because if he's saying that I don't want to have to fight, he's just saying I don't want to get into an altercation with somebody and potentially go to jail.
0: So he's gonna alter what she's wearing based on his level, his fight level.
1: No.
0: Fear.
1: No.
2: It's fear. He don't want to take that gamble on getting his ass whooped.
0: Thank you. Is what I'm saying.
2: He don't want to take that gamble on getting his ass whooped in front of his girl. No. Now he really gonna lose her.
0: No. So he goes to her and goes, put this bag on.
2: Yeah,
1: stop.
3: Because if you're a cartel member and your girl is wearing something crazy and everybody knows you cartel, I bet you nobody said nothing crazy to your girl.
2: Stop.
3: I'm just saying.
2: Right? Well, she goes to the bathroom.
0: All right, here's David. Hey, David. If a man suggests what his woman should wear, is that a sign of an insecure man, a territorial man, or just he's caring? I mean, he's what? What is he, David?
6: I think it's more insecurity because... And let me tell you the reason why. Because if your girl feels good about what she's wearing and she looks good and she wants to go show it off, then why not allow her to? If you feel she's going to pick up the wrong type of attention, I mean, your relationship should be strong enough that that shouldn't even matter.
0: Mm-hmm.
6: So to me, it's more insecurity.
3: Agreed.
1: But I disagree for this reason, too. If you know your girl and you know when she goes out, she victimizes and she like, oh, I hate it when men do this. I hate it when men do that. Well, the best advice I can give you, babe, is not to word it because it's going to attract the wrong type of attention that you already don't like.
3: But you're making an assumption that she says that. She could be rocking that thing and she'd be like, look, I can wear what I want. Men need to control themselves. I don't need to control the way I dress.
0: Look, David, thank you very much, David, for your call. All right. So here's the deal. If a man suggests what his woman should wear, is she insecure? David says she's insecure. He's insecure.
1: No.
0: Or is he territorial? What is it, y'all? Or is he caring? He's just being a man. What are your thoughts? And ladies, you okay with that when your man suggests what you should wear, all right? 833, talk to Dee Dee.
2: That's 833-825-5233.
0: It's Dee Dee in the morning.

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DJ Incredible on the mic from 10 until 2. 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Big Easy, 102.9. Good morning. It's Dee Dee in the morning. So we were talking about if a man, you guys, a man suggests what his woman should wear. Is he an insecure man? Is he territorial? Or is it a man who just cares? He's a caring man. He wants to make sure that his woman looks good. So

0: 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Hey, listen, here we go, everybody. We're talking about if a man suggests that his suggests what his woman should wear, is that man showing off that he's insecure or is he territorial? Or does he really care, y'all? Trey, you said it's what?
1: I think it's territorial. I think he's territorial.
0: Yep. Jay Cruz, what do you think?
2: I think it's insecure.
0: He says insecure. And JJ?
3: Yeah, I'm a little mixture of both.
0: Wait, you're a mixture? Wait, hold on a second. You're a mixture between
3: territorial
0: Trey and Jay Cruz?
3: No, not them.
0: Here's Chris. Hey, Chris, stupid. Good morning.
4: Good morning, good morning.
0: Hey, Chris, come on. What do you think about this? Is a man, is he insecure if he suggests what a woman wears?
4: Well, no, I don't think he's insecure because I want my lady to look good all the time. Matter of fact, I go shopping for my lady. I, you know, shop online, and she likes it. And, like, if she wears something that's too revealing, I'll be, like, showing too much cleavage. I'm like, hey, baby, that's showing too much. But other than that, I just want my lady to look good all the time. She never give me no problem when I suggest something or when I buy something without her even knowing. I just buy clothes, 4 or 5 outfits, and she loves it.
0: Oh, that's really nice. Mm-hmm. And she likes what you pick out?
4: Oh, yeah. I mean, I pick out the latest fashion, become a latest boutique, and it's kind of hard to find a lot of boutique things. So when I pick out stuff, she love it.
0: All right. Thank you very much, sir. I appreciate that, Chris. Thank you. That's really nice. Because my husband be trying to pick me something now. I'd be like, uh-uh.
3: Don't you shop for me no more.
5: He going to get you some New Balance.
0: Right. Hell yeah. All the time. That's all he wears.
3: Dee Dee, I only want gift cards.
0: Hey, Soraya, is that you?
6: Soraya.
0: All right.
6: Hey.
0: Well, listen, Soraya, if a man suggests to you what you should wear, do you think he's being insecure or territorial?
6: Definitely insecure. Because I wear what I want to wear all the time. And I try to include my man and I ask him, like, babe, you think this is a little too hoochie? Because I'm showing a little too much. And he'd be like, no, that's sexy. Now, I heard the last one say, like, because you don't want to put them in a situation where they got to defend themselves. If somebody acting crazy for his head, disrespect me, that's my man. He gonna handle that. Mm. But he always want me to feel comfortable first before anybody else.
2: Do you expect him to handle it if it's a group of 5 people and he's by himself?
3: Dang.
6: No, definitely not. I wouldn't need to let my man do something like that. But he always gonna want me to feel comfortable first before anybody. And if he has to deal with a group of 5 people, then I'm pretty sure he probably won't win. But I'm not going to let my man do anything by himself.
2: Hey, that's what I'm talking about.
0: Wait, hold on a second. Did you say he probably won't win?
6: Well, it's five men, but baby, I'm not finna fight five men by himself, so I'm definitely gonna handle that. That's what I'm saying. I don't care. All right, thank you very much, Soraya. Thank you very much. Okay, let's get beat up together.
2: I'm with that.
5: No, as grown adults, you shouldn't want your man to be in that situation.
0: Right.
5: Just like I don't want you to be in that situation, because then it risks your freedom, your health, all kind of stuff could happen.
0: Yeah, that's a good point. But okay, hey Lee, I didn't have anything else to say. Hey Lee.
7: Hey.
0: How you doing?
7: I'm doing all right.
0: Lee, I'm going to tell you, some people feel that when a man suggests what a woman wears, he's being insecure. What do you think it is? Insecure, territorial, or he's just being a man?
7: Well, he's just pretty much being a man, because me and my wife, we both do the same thing. When I step out, I'm asked her exactly how I look and whatever it is, and I take her opinion full-heartedly. She takes my opinion full-heartedly. It's a 50-50 thing. So if you respect your person respects you, y'all step out, y'all out on the same level. If you just gonna wear something out there, you don't know what attention you're gonna get from anybody else, and it could lead to something bad by putting another person in a bad situation. So, and all together, it's basically just respect. It's not nothing about the insecurity part.
0: Mm-hmm.
5: Okay. Facts.
0: All right. Well, thank you very much for that, Lee. You guys agree with Lee?
5: I do. Mm-hmm. I do agree with Lee. I think that is just territorial. Yeah. Ain't looking out for you.
0: Yeah. Trey, you look like the type, too. You get into a relationship, you're going to try to tell her what she got to wear, and you go buy her clothes and stuff, huh?
5: No, I'm not going to do all that. Okay. I be more hands off with it. Like, she can wear what she want to wear. I'm not going to tell her I do like this or I don't like that. Now, I tell her if it look good or not.
0: Yeah, but if she wore something suggestive or a little too sexy, you're going to say, take that off?
5: No, I'm not. Unless the,
0: you just ain't going to go out with her.
5: Nah, I still go out with her. I'm going to just tell her the event might not call for that. You might be a little overdressed, but if that's what you want to wear, that's on you.
0: Yeah. Now, if she wore something sexy and you go out there and now all of a sudden you got to fight, Trey, you going to fight?
5: We
0: going to
5: fight? Nah, we good from the shoulders on this side.
0: All right, y'all know that's right.
3: Yo. I'm going to be like, we had a nice run.
2: Right.
3: We next.
2: Right. Pretty much.
0: If you had to fight, yeah, you go tell
3: her. And I look at him, I know I can't win.
0: And you go tell her it was a nice run.
3: Yeah, it was a nice run. Go on over there.
0: All
3: He got all over there.
0: He just, okay.
3: He messed my face up.
0: He said it was a nice run. We had a nice run. All right. Listen, we appreciate all the calls this morning. If you couldn't get through on the phone lines, you still want to sound off, hit us up at DD in the morning.
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28: A better life with Dr. Sanjay Gupta.
29: When you need your body to perform, but some of your muscles are having trouble, other muscles can sometimes help compensate. This is a great thing short term, but long term it can lead to serious and even chronic aches and pains. So if you've got nagging stiffness or irritation somewhere, don't push through it. Try to figure out why it's happening and how you can correct it. Strength and conditioning specialist Dana Santa says, performing exercises at a deliberate tempo makes it easier to notice when the wrong muscles are taking over, and also gives the intended muscles a chance to engage before that compensation kicks in. Dana suggests that starting with primary movement patterns such as squatting, hinging, pushing, pulling, rotating, and core can help make compensation easiest to identify and to address. I'm Dr. Sanjay Gupta, helping you live a better life.
1: I know you're gonna dig this.
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0: 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Good morning. It's Didi in the morning. We need to have a conversation about going too far. When people go too far, right? Yeah. And that happens. A lot of folks can do things, take things too far. You be like, oh my God. Well, got into it with my brother. I feel like he did something. He took something too far. No. So my brother tells me yesterday, we're having a conversation, and he said to me, yeah, man, you know, you ever have a, you make up in your mind that you have a taste for something. Mm-hmm. He said he hadn't had pizza in a long time.
1: Oh, wow.
0: He said it's been like a month or two before he hadn't had some pizza. So he said he called up a little pizza's place, and he called, and they said, what time do you close? And they said, we close at 10. He said, it's 9:15. Mm-hmm. He calls him and says, you know what? I'd like to order a pizza, and I'm going to come and pick it up since you close at 10.
1: Okay.
0: They said, okay, it should take you 15 minutes. You know, it should take us 15 minutes to finish your pizza.
2: Mm-hmm.
0: He said it was around 9:15, so he gets to the store at 9:35.
1: Okay. All
0: he
1: right.
0: gets over to the pizza spot at 9:35.
1: Okay.
0: He goes up, he parks his car, he says, pick up his pizza he ordered, and as he goes to open the door, it's locked.
2: Oh, hell no.
1: Oh, damn.
2: Oh, hell no.
1: Oh, damn.
0: Now, this is the ignorant brother.
2: Uh-huh.
0: Now, you know, I got two brothers now.
1: Oh, yeah. Now, it's really serious now. Oh,
0: this is the ignorant brother.
1: Yeah.
0: So the ignorant brother says, he pulls on the door. So now he says, he thinks to himself, well, I just called, ordered my pizza. They told me, I told them I'm coming in
1: right.
0: all this stuff, and they're, like, locked. So he goes and sits in his car, he says. And he's angry now because he said he had a taste for it.
1: Oh,
0: so now he sits in his car and he waits.
1: Yeah.
0: And he sees them walk up out the store.
1: Oh, no.
0: A little after 10.
1: Oh, no. He sat there that long?
0: He sat there that long.
2: Was they eating pizza?
1: So he got there at 9:35.
0: The door is locked.
1: The door is locked. And he sat there until a little bit after 10 and saw
0: to
1: them
0: see who
2: 45
0: they,
2: minutes.
1: Oh, he wanted that pizza.
0: He wanted that pizza.
1: He wanted some answers. Oh, he wanted that pizza.
2: For sure. He wanted something.
0: So he says he sees them leave, a girl and a guy, and they leave the bag. You know, they leave the pizza place.
1: Yeah.
0: So he's mad. So now he tells me what he does is the next day. He tells me the story yesterday. He says, so the next day he got mad. Yesterday he got mad. And he drove over to the pizza spot again.
1: Oh, God.
3: Now, what time was this?
0: This was like 3 o'clock in the afternoon.
3: Okay, make sure they were
0: the next day.
1: It can't be that crucial. Okay.
0: Thank you. That's what I said. He goes and he goes over there, opens the door, walks in, and he says to the lady, hey, I was here last night. I called and ordered a pizza at 9:15.
1: Oh, no.
0: Y'all said you closed at 10. He said, you locked your door at 9:35. The girl said, no, we didn't. We locked it at 10. He said,
1: oh, no, don't lie.
0: No, you did. Yes, he said, no, you did. Yeah. You locked it at 9:35 when I came in, but you say you're open until 10.
1: Mm-mm.
0: And the girl said, no, I promise you. He said, no, do you have cameras? He said, because you will see me walking up to your door at 9:35 to pick up the pizza I ordered. He said, as a matter of fact, go look. And he said, the girl goes over and she looks and goes, oh, Michael. And so she goes and finds his name. And you did. You ordered a pizza. I don't know what happened. He goes, no, I do. Uh-oh. You guys left. You locked the door at 9:35.
1: He said, no, I do.
0: He said, he told her, that's messed up. He said, and I think, and she said, he said, the lady said, would you like for us to make you a pizza now? He said, no, I had the taste for it last night.
1: Oh, no. Nah.
2: He is standing on principle.
1: What are you doing?
0: I promise to God. I laughed so hard. I was like, it was that crucial for that pizza? He goes, yeah, I needed them to know they were wrong.
2: Absolutely.
0: You lied. You lied and said you're going to be open till 10.
1: They said, I'm going to make you a pizza. No, I had a taste for that last night. I want a burger now.
0: Yeah.
2: And fries.
0: He said, he told the lady, I had a taste for that last night.
1: Yo.
0: So because y'all did me like this, I had to go over to Kroger in the frozen food section.
1: Yeah.
0: Trying to find me a pizza.
1: I had thought about that too. I was like, Walmart, just go to Walmart.
0: He said, and it wasn't the same.
1: Oh my God.
2: Frozen pizza is not the same.
0: But he went back. Is it really that serious, y'all? That's all I want to know.
1: I don't know if it's ever that serious.
2: I don't know. Sometimes it is, man.
1: Damn.
3: It really depends on how far he had to drive. Now, he right around the corner of his house live. He stay right there driving this.
2: 15 minutes.
3: I'm going to pull up.
2: Yeah.
3: I'm
2: going
3: to pull up.
1: I'm gonna pull up.
0: You gonna pull up too?
1: I'm gonna let them know. I want that pizza.
4: I call. I don't know if I'm gonna pull up though.
2: Yeah, like, if it's on my way, yeah.
0: But
2: yeah,
0: y'all know we've been in places maybe. Where
1: I
0: either,
1: want them to see my frustration.
0: Right, right. That's what not he said. Here. He walked in here. Yeah. And he said when he saw him, he said he wanted to say to her, "No, you and your coworker were getting it in last night. That's why you locked that door.
2: Right, yeah, y'all was,
0: that's gonna, why y'all locked the door.
4: They're gonna see your frustration. One of them Gen Zers gonna be at the counter like, what do you want from me?
2: He went all the way back just to say
4: they gonna death stare you to death.
0: Messed up. Y'all, is that not that, so it ain't that crucial?
1: I think it is.
0: Yeah, JJ said it is. Yeah,
1: I think it is.
0: Ain't that hilarious though?
1: I'm going, yeah.
0: That ignorant fool walked up in there and told them, "Hey,
4: I would have ordered three pizzas, like large pizzas. I ordered all the toppings, and just not picked them up.
0: Right.
4: Don't pick them up. Don't pay for them. None of
0: that.
1: Then I would have went back a month later and walked in and be like, "Y'all remember me?"
0: But hell, you know, businesses sometimes they will do that. Some folks will do
4: 100%.
0: That. Even though they close at 10, they'll close a little early. We're like, no. Yes. If you say 10, lock them doors at 10.
4: I learned one thing today. You come from a family of petty. Boy.
1: Petty fool. Guess what? It's all of them.
4: Yes.
1: Right. Even Dak.
4: Yes.
1: Not Chris in the mix. The dog.
0: All right, y'all. It's Dee Dee in the morning.
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10: Right now, stop and go traffic, I-10 eastbound between Loyola Drive and Veterans Boulevard. We've got more slow-moving traffic, I-10 eastbound between I-610 and the 1090 split. Got a wreck, Alan Toussaint Boulevard at Paris Avenue, as well as an accident, Mar Avenue at General de Gaulle Drive. 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

0: Come on. You know,
1: come on in there. Really
0: come for on, Miss Hip Dips.
2: It actually does.
0: Yeah.
2: With the silver. I don't know. And so Anthony Hamilton has one too, right?
0: Anthony Hamilton got one called Sly featuring Mr. 704.
2: Okay, well.
1: The fact that this was named Tundra, though.
2: You like that?
1: That's the truck, right?
2: Yeah.
1: Yeah.
2: You thought that was really her name?
1: Yeah, could be. What's her name?
0: Shatundra.
1: Shatundra. I'm going to call you Tundra, though.
2: All right, listen. Coming up, we're going to shut the show down next. It's Dee Dee in the Morning.
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1: Hey, love. 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

0: It's Didi in the Morning. And if you missed the show... Some say men cheat because they lack self-control.
1: We are conquerors by nature, so we feel like our self-control doesn't need to be controlled.
0: I can tell. Yeah, he liked to conquer. Look
1: yes,
0: at that.
1: Indeed.
0: All right.
1: So but hold on. Some of them like to be conquered now. Yeah, don't do that.
2: And they be like, conquer me. Conquer me.
0: Conquer me. Is that what they say, JJ?
2: Conquer me.
0: They see you and just say that to you.
2: Just come up to you. No, I don't want no drink. Just conquer me.
1: I love it, man. Now, look, hump day is upon us. And fellas, we're going to need to hear from you and some of the ladies on this next topic.
2: Mm-hmm. Come on now. You know life be out here lifing. Mm. So sometimes you just got to go ahead and say, I be down.
3: And we dropping more money on that you know what with that $1,000 minigame.
0: All right. 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

0: like it. No diggity, no doubt. Yeah. Blackstreet Productions. We out. Ride. We out.
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1: This is a love that withstands time, space, and matter forever. Forever's a mighty long time. Here we are.

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0: I know you gonna dig this.
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3: No, I saw one-armed chick on Instagram was fine as hell.
1: 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I've seen it. And then some of them, they put their makeup on with their feet.
2: 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Your eyebrows got athlete's foot.
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